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Sabre de Mencha Ukran, make a fire jetty and crowd to Naba. Sabre Jatabano, I a crowd, ah, and nephew. Oben Maya and Crano, Adiani, Adia. Teresa also Kosoa, Falkas, Fidiano, Etoha. Frobi now been Frobi. Ano pay in Yinsha. Sewan shall say Casafidino Dos, and so I'll be out to Sika 89.5 FM. Master, I am my nanny here. So would you? Tremas, Jasko Hotel Junction. I'm Master, I am out here. Boss Christopher Simjian Cow. 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Watch night e o so magazine Takwa Marco Pillar of Zion Church International. 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

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Esica, Tiesica, Nabedesica. And when you say, oh, your Mitiesica, and now Sica, get a boom so.

0: Radia, asami sana tue mi kwenye. 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Every Saturday, we are a celebrity profile. 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
4: Assemblies of God Ghana, Ashanti East Region, and in Mount Gilead and Shalom Ministries, Akabomu, and the 3 days mega crusade, every Kumasi 4, Ebaso, Ewo Kumasi Jubilee Park, Efriu, Kwada 13th May, Ebikosi Fiada 15th May, and Remain on Nomination Biara, and your message Jumedia Yase, Jumedia Reverend, Remain on Nomination Biara, and your message Jumedia Yase, Jumedia Reverend,
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1: 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Freebe. Media na no toro.
2: Eh, ke kan ye mamum, media there.
1: Ey. When birthday ke we need say otawum.
2: Ezo.
1: Okay. You see your doma. My next day is in Abay.
2: Sunday.
1: Sunday Abay. As a question, dear, no way, your Mother's Day. Ah, Mother's Day, dear, say, only Sunday, pe.
2: Deco pe.
1: If you are calling in our birthday, the tram. It did. Because it's a May ending. And it was a May night tram, dear, natural, sir.
2: Birthday tram.
1: Dear, we are Maya. Missawa, Yana, and Tamina, a wee. Amen.
2: Amen.
1: And now no power one domine na humba bra. Onam ni 2 million in our den so at the adum ye. And then you mre och right babaso. Ah any other kitwa. So for original say say your program no. My cry at that time.
2: Emma I said you know.
1: Ah yeah, the shy that's an answer.
2: Wow.
1: And the agent idea and say, Guya Chi.
2: Oh, nice.
1: Who's an Adderson? A beer worry. Our worry more experience more than bare 40 years. A beer chat 45. If you are 30, so if you are a friend, I worry 2 years.
2: You know, you're so
1: tired. I didn't know anymore. A man.
2: I'm so tired. I'm so tired.
1: If you decide to suffer, Cabo, I worry.
2: Otobo kakra
1: ba mu ni kura de onware de odi odi command se
2: oba se de
1: ohunu ohunu adasna anyinyini na oba ware agaye no oma ware a
2: ache no
1: ache no oma na wose
2: yes
1: oma tira ya ma se de ntina na dwi se
2: oma sa toa so
1: eh jo nya de ketwa na ni de de what you say, Adam, when you go to school? We get one way, one way, what you say, Papa?
2: Oh, God, nice.
1: Daddy, get Joe. Now, that Joe, I say, Nadia, you got on. Jay. So, Papa, sorry, I'm a ton of pants on with you. And Master, dear, or some possible meat. And Panifest, and San Wesia Montiaco Pra. Check. Yes, I'm Panama. I'm sorry. Now, Brazil, you so
2: now.
1: So, Brazil, you so now. I'm sorry. I'm sorry. I'm sorry. I'm na da dupa ne adai abuaje na de ketwa ona mu se ei se wa asankafo pagu e kira ha e de abaji ahome se pa de abaji ahome na de ketwa program ye wusi e wo preachers ha de yesu ase jo wa bom pa ye wi
2: ai
1: de yesu ase e ma sade e what's that?
2: Omoye.
1: Omoye. Me nyam mem na me kura de ho ha me mem. Cause me pese me tie bi.
2: What's that there?
1: Na boye. Abusa fo urade Yesu o sha.
2: Amen.
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2: amen
1: praise the Lord
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1: Pastor Luke's ebe about a dying home, a boy, a dean, a student's hostel, boy, a dean, regulations in New Hua. For a very long time, our rent control department, intermediate, you know, the new rent commissioner, a buy, Luke's, a quite a petition, a quite say, on the hostel, some intimidate, any idea, Emma, a whole, no boy, dean. Exploitation, NESC, NISADIANO, National Tenant Union of Ghana, and so EDBICO TOA, so confirming. And Minister Wong, about 2 days ago, and they trendy our cry, rent control, a call, and in National Tenant Union of Ghana, a call, campuses across Accra, around Accra, University of Ghana, and UPS, a call, query on mobile, their documentations, and inquire, or more charges, any idea, a debug, Accra, be brain. And Nana, rent commissioner, a back, umase. And the Minister of Housing, Eba Beyadi, and none of my person, and use that opportunity, and sign any of those inspections, no kakra. I share how our students. Near students echo true all around the campuses of Kumasi and be a KMUC any enclave no a hostel 2-3 hostels or assessment of charges or charge your money a dining student medium no that's the commissioner of rent control that's a rent commissioner of Ghana banana Oba many officers are region no more acquire those inspection no nothing area in how to solve that student hostel issues no.
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1: 19, come on, 34.9. We bomb my bosses, say, or man who could be a joke. Could you have one command of which I want to say, and can was so about my bosses, someone who cried so to me, I had my son pay a yak, I say, I say, yeah, would be a dream also to me, and we are on fans, so I was saying, I can say, yeah, the end is the phone, I said, well, I bet you don't know, I didn't ask you to say, and then I'm so mechanic to me, no man, what I said, I don't know, I and then the crew be in the same moment, catch a bank of Ghana for say. One more slow more, I didn't know more yet, and my sacrifice is a ban, almost slow more, one side in the view, Nanusme in Tino.
0: Yea, I show him to say, explanations are not in the Kofa Kanabano, that explanation is in Yanokre. A moment near ma, my year bank, who are Macawi Abano, almost says Animano, in Sibu, because it was what the idea can of Papa, the Papa this year cry, but for saying, Ta, a Kanaba 2025. No, they say, bank in his own, get dry the share bank, no, the fellow equity, no, I say, and a bank Nankasa, as a better car. 93 billion cedis. If I was home statement to more, what comes to say 96 billion? Next lesson, you mean me, and I will say, yes, I shall bank the DT for four. I'll say, many won't get a phone in a Yakaka and Sassi. Now, you cheer the car, Edition Bank, and you three for four. And only a day I mean, here, Miss Nimonimiano, I was a bino jai propaganda and politics, not say, now, Oma, yes, a bank, and you three for four. Any money.
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3: 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Why are you not from here?
4: But when I need that, Mahama got it. So, why? Because one day he said, "If I can't hear somebody, or born home day, I buy or born home day." They are afraid to come play come. The when my first out when you swim in a year, swim free. I buy here Mahama buy is or home day. No, I'm not here. Why am I here? The coins as we are selling. And yeah, they are great across between our young because a busy road and the minimum is a requirement. Come a triangular road from Kumasi to Takradi, Takradi to Accra, Accra to Kumasi, South Korea, and then the number the general suits here. The assessor about Mama de Mesaqua.
2: And here, what's here? I draw for a jaddy for any or month for a tete dun call. I am free and order this to Ghana by any.
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5: Also, your 1992 constitution, especially when it comes to the appointment of ministers. Constitution, no, in Article 78.1, actually says, Oman Penibia, Obedi Omaisuno, Nasua for our ministers, as a Uyomono, as a majority, if we a Mashabijim. In other words, as a Dodona, a year MP. No, aha president bebre. And I'm gonna say, yeah na omunya to me na omuni the leverage, the free room to select the very, very best men and women na umbitini asum yamai sumpa. Constitution has also expressed as a woman penny a year regional balance and gender balance. Because as we buy, you know, most amount for a person or more a baby or woman penny is identity now, woman penny, any competent people, any people who are experienced and mature enough. The alternative is that the problem is the Constitution. Whether it was Howard Kumsin and the MPP who fired a gun shot or Minya Kuma Lindo Kulidi, the problem is the Constitution. Because when the Constitution limits the hands of the president to appoint and to say, say, as a offer the donor, if we must be dreamer, one or more, or more, must be dreamer, a good donor, or my penny, no way you're moving, or way you're the ministers, and I'm not sure for if you now, in all probability, you also can't have the president selecting or appointing all the best material from parliament because of the requirements to have regional and gender balance. And I'll explain this. For instance, Obama, Minuku, Northern Regional, or my penny, a minister from Northern Regional, in previous, I don't mean you can come back from Kwa, and I don't mean you the Gomba from Kwa. Even within one region, or yet tribal balance, this should be an advice to all the political parties to pay particular attention. Say, so, they wanna or more a year into Trasem, a comma, said the Jima, and I said, wanna or more Kasayana or more make it gaster. Obviously, if it comes to appointment, excellency the president or whoever is the president would be constrained.

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1: And yes, I know you have an tonchin, send them crying most of Munimo, you have an tonch by maker, domestic responsibility. No,
2: which is
1: a memo and edicacy. It was sent a man, a sham, Kodani, ABDA, but a memo and edicacy was who you might think, George, you see, and you might think, you see, I'm thinking, you know, Nimusa Mose, who could you might say be a base of 5 months if he. And I'll wait to hear if you can't see on the catcher.
2: I'm a
1: auntie. I am my mamma. I am so in the end to us.
2: And Uncle Fobby Eddie Woman, I would da. 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

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It was 0555932339. Unia Edi Eno Wow. 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Nemye. Kumasi Chiropractic and Wellness Center. Debi Apo Edi Ama. Freya. The book appointment. I want to swap with the ACP and Fama. Kumasi Chiropractic and Wellness Center. Yawani Padu. Yawani Padu.

0: okay, okay, I'll see you soon. 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Na we really.
1: Ah, Anita, and the what doggy park?
0: Oh, won so a. Akwesi asan so aba number 1. Me mo adwen na ho. 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Me me dey toss am short sexy dress no. Aha, na me say samiti. Na me ye me nails no so come.
1: Oh, no, no.
0: Me fa uba. Me ka do some small 1-2-1-2 rounds be answer me doing ho. Na we chia. Hey, Nana, so he for order some Chinese and a wine, Papa B. And I didn't mean this, I check. No.
1: Hey, Anita,
0: Nasan, me, when you hear TV, you know. I also was a sound. No, to prepaid. No, me, to me, chilly, Esimo. I don't go feel sweat like that. See, fine girl.
2: Hey, Anita,
0: Jesus.
2: Maybe I will do not know.

0: And if you are the Idris Abredi and it is in fact your body, how fast did I can see a maw and a week? Maybe I will be a what I said, and a year in a dozen. But the amount for dear chili pie as upon the end, delete. Come here, Duma. Wake up in here, and
1: say,
0: yes, yes, yes, yes, yes, yes, yes, yes, Ajawusu asante fija se wodwom paani. 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

0: Where well, bra now me do money a chere agege na. 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
1: show me your love.
0: The way I can score. We have done 10 into 2 p.m. You were 20 minutes here in Ghana for baby.
1: Show me your love.
0: I said you my mama to Anna. Mama to be with them.
1: My lover. I'm from Ghana.
0: I think that. I do we a jawsu.
1: No why.
0: Winum gramophone my power.
1: Baby.
0: Winum gramophone my power. 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
1: Uh-huh.
0: I see the new penny. No?
1: And yet, Kessie Bina.
0: And on your friend, yeah. And your friend, a gramophone, a power.
1: Okay.
0: Yeah.
1: Nessopan. How I love you. It's me for what one and one will
0: you use.
1: Now, cotton baby for fro. And run a needy diablo.
0: Some more say so. Most say no.
1: Now I say, a tremless seed in a bunny. Cassettes, no.
0: And I could do a Josephy, and I'll quite Josephy as a lady.
1: I love you, you love me. Show me your love, sister.
0: Way, a jama or pambo, and a shisha sergeant way, and tea, sir, and canino. And they and now be yan your more being said, why yan your man as you who say a junior smith in the air as a beat you by your smith in the by first and dear. Once a junior one brought to us of me and saying, now to him say, oh no, and an air because a band now with the bono, or meaning now one star lano, medical, and then can and also so no. Then ye engineer back so I call recording studio and ye nipper back on the tone or no, I should be your piece in the so, Debbie. Your double the guitar, double drums,
1: double trumpets.
0: Double trumpet, a ubia wane eye miankasa mofa ene wo hosisi wo momuti life and care e dem so kokora ene if you had to be bia betu yes e kose
1: e
0: koso kra e koso long de koso
1: koso by the way for the Joa and Penny.
0: I mean, oh. Momentia, a master Quabana, master Quabana. Only you'll be on Penny so I was stubborn children, such as here. On Penny Wassam, so I was stubborn children.
1: Okay.
0: But you'll be a Minusa Munada or Yampaboa, a Muru market. Nimchimwa and a Kojubatin so, when Kojubatin a share the same way. Now Kojo is so and Chenhon more for us our ho.
1: Okay.
0: And I direct him so my contact is our ho.
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0: 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And now be away you be bonny. Sir, they know for instant justice. Sir, instant justice in the Navajo. 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
0: 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That is why. 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
0: auto ya. 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
0: ho de ho de o ma che no
1: o ma nsa aso ni mu
0: e de yam yase
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1: en sa aso aban
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0: 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Mother's Day, I'm a Father's Day. And a Father's Day, so I am a Father's Day. But your lotto knows so, yeah, Chevy. You're on your Sikaka Karana, you're sending for you, eh? And now, 20 Ghana, you move 5 with your lotto. Yes.

0: eh if we free sa asko ho no e de ko anoga junction
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1: e na na kwara so
0: so de
1: na kwara so so de na fe pa
0: me ya ja
1: for life e wuri ayi na eye bokina
2: ho na e free be kwai run about
1: e ko no ah na na bokina eye juma no
2: eh
1: o kra onya zen nso ko ko no
2: Only nonsense, oh yeah. But the community will clean us up. Umudu dodo. It is a baby self, and yet in this be a woman because they said your work as a woman, you man.
1: Okay.
2: I do not know the idea you was out. Machine being almost out of the manpower here, you know. Also, the problem is, Ghana knew who sent me the animal flowers in home for so. So, so for the idea working. So I propose that because we do an uncrowned says
1: this. So what's that?
2: Ni pana je je mi se ama na se nzi ya na ya na ye za anya ma za
1: mo bokago
0: ele nua no so ye die die no wa se trimu trimu ho first garden city no
1: ben nua na ye ye die
0: oh e be bra ye ye
1: na ho ga za mo so bia ku be bi wo
2: o nse ku ben die do e da
1: bia ye santas road no
2: ah okay e na ye ho die no mo ti die okay me ho do mo ti pa
1: e jo die
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1: ye na ko do mo
2: ah ho do mo ti pa
1: e na ko do mo me bi na ye na ye occasion be ye na na ju whatsapp on no o se si bi time civil na na ye de nam eh no kwase jimu guno on the free on the dan no ko do sa eh bebi no wo ye double road no bebi a asko interchange ni kusi no
2: yeah
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2: georgia with ten
1: yes horum ene e ku bere ko do di aye ene se one started three no
2: yeah we are o moti pa
1: oh
2: moti the angazun fe bin come yan kan yan ko point strike kra na
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2: ah came di waka so ton ku be kra yan ko en go fo kra be so di asu ko ton ku
1: te da hun ya ba ze so fo ha pm so ha came ya ba me ne pia o be boy se what we say we say kra
2: ajosu
1: di ko so ajosu yeah e di ha bi pm di e di ha no o pm be kasam ye hun di ko so
3: when him said the internet BBR, Stefano browsing, Stefano streaming, Stefano uploading, Stefano social media networking and some the internet and into the make for Cloud Ghana Internet at the amount. 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Nina said Utu fear, so was school, so was sorry, hospital, even at the hotel. 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

0: 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Program Watu Dinse, Personality Profile, every Saturday bia, from 6 p.m. to 7 p.m. Abusia, Enyi Ofidien Enfiha, Isanse, Ubetin Semua, Ekosho, Ewo Celebrities No, Abrabom, Ahemfo, Ahema, Lawyers, Musicians, Actress, Actresses, Chese, why Bodine Minti, so person would see you be a brabomu semua, a patcho tea DJ Bullet. Every Saturday we are a celebrity profile. PC Esther.
1: You didn't call commands.
2: Calibus means to be near a family call, Kessie.
0: And he was so, TB. God bless you.
3: In Ghana, we are more than just individuals. From the bustling streets of Accra to the fishing villages along the coast, from the farmlands of Tamale to the busy markets of Kumasi, together we are black stars. It is not

players on the pitch is the seamstress stitching jerseys in Kanta Mantle, the trot driver cheering in Cape Coast, the students dreaming big in Ho, and the farmer working hard in Bolgatanga. Each of us plays a part, each of us is a star. We are the hearts of Ghana, united by hope, by passion, by pride. Every kick, every pass, every goal belongs to us all because we are Black Stars. As the Black Stars take on the world, KGL stands with them and with you. Together we share the dream, together we share the fight, together we share the glory. KGL Group, proud headline sponsors of the Ghana Black.

0: 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Edi Juma Song Dobe. 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I was here. Yeah, massage. And a chiropractic anchor sense. Yeah, Doctor Courtney Rosebaum. And the da I say here. No. Raji Abasubadi Adetwe. The name Chiropractic in Jeju. 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Edi Sawoso. 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Unia Edi Ano How. 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Myare Ana. Anasa One M. Bema Na Eme Wompe. 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Otu Asim. Eshisho. Wachi Bramon. Asia Soja Ewoman. Nemi. Kumasi Chiropractic and Wellness Center. The day up no Edi Ama. Freya. The book appointment. I want to swap with the ACP and Fama. Kumasi Chiropractic and Wellness Center. Yawani Pali Wani Edi Wani.
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4: Yes. No, miensa abo ya make a pound sima and watch on our particular ha, honorable, just a four ha, but cobra with your trussing on the next 10 minutes. Mere channel PM, what got here?
5: I don't resolve.
4: I go so with Tran, I call you in Yafra.
5: Of any of that's a bar. So, Miss Elkoyne, now said. If you ask me, I'm out for challenges be bring. This is one no more I am a hard journey. And I am here my weekend is so a Mother's Day. Weekend is a Mother's Day. This is be a woman, me, winter me friend, and catchy. And they are going to see her. A woman said we had the nature, but a channel the oho. Noon rush in you mean. And on a yah could see a cassette and corny you from Lotu. It is a new team and up is a which I look to a TTTTTTTTTTTTTTTTTTTTTTTTTTTTTTTTTTTTTTTTTTTTTTTTTTTTTTTTTTTTTTTTTTTTTTTTTTTTTTTTTTTTTTTTTTTTTTTTTTTTTTTTTTTTTTTTTTTTTTTTTTTTTTTTTTTTTTTTTTTTTTTTTTTTTTTTTTTTTTTTTTTTTTTTTTTTTTTTTTTTTTTTTTTTTTTTTTTTTTTTTTTTTTTTTTTTTTTTTTTTTTTTTTTTTTTTTTTTTTTTTTTTTTTTTTTTTTTTTTTTTTTTTTTTTTTTTTTTTTTTTTTTTTTTTTTTTTTTTTTTTTTTTTTTTTTTTTTTTTTTTTTTTTTTTTTTTTTTTTTTTTTTTTTTTTTTTTTTTTTTTTTTTTTTTTTTTTTTTTTTTTTT 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
7: 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Hello.
4: Hello. Hello. Hello. Hello. Hello. Hello. Hello. Hello. Hello. Hello. Hello. Hello. Hello. Hello. Hello. Hello. Hello. Hello. Hello. Hello. Hello. Hello. Hello. Hello. Hello. Hello. Hello. Hello. Hello. Hello. Hello. Hello. Hello. Hello. Hello. Hello. Hello. Hello. Hello. Hello. Hello. Hello. Hello. Hello. Hello. Hello. Hello. Hello. Hello. Hello. Hello. Hello. Hello. Hello. Hello. FNC in Kabe. Hello. Boko there.
7: Boko, local government minister. Hello. When you're desperate, you need to do my case.
4: What do you call so?
7: Yes. Allow me to ask you, Mamma, a tear for your phone. I'm sir, we send me in like for a vice president.
4: Yes.
7: We do not the presiding members as Santa region. In Timini region, Mupa, assembly be a meeting, I have a crown of me, Umubama Mane. This week, Tuesday, Nanka Yakoye, presiding by election, Madame Sasuka. A much of whom Baby Guhono.
4: Eh.
7: I love you, Nasim Ketra. Presiding member election, you know, and see a bass and as I'm afraid, a bomb memory money said the accustomed of Ferry James and then I'm a boy, some money said, yeah, only a presence
4: of the staff within the regions.
7: May I am say we do better 20 minutes ago, a cassai no moon, our queen, I say, about your retinal. Presiding member, my mean, say, I said, remember since you were boom, and say, I ban cry, don't beat me out. Nti na no adanse asukwa
4: adanse asukwa week here
7: week here Tuesday ya election amaso am say no mama na ya the letter ba say
4: say I president Stoffer within the region otu ya call
7: o ya
4: ama o mu tia say call
7: yeah
4: but okay otu want to amobi ya you say say much of aba ha
7: ah just say much of
4: no no mama
7: dem dem be
4: next want to amobi ya dia say bia much of say
7: dem no mo crom friends wo mu ni wo mu and answer as come some nimba bi amacho
4: and bab just say ba wo fe you know otu ye call
7: o ya ya and am sabo ozu ba me bi ba so ye call o fre chief executive na say nima be na ekoso because ya na de bi anu na nse ha Jacobu DC issue by so mso mde o makojije
4: sa tax
7: tax bi ya me no mo fre me as a dean ye share o mo free fixing no seminary resolution it's assembly no na tie nkoji jiska enye chief executive
4: aha
7: e ba say enye letter nko chief so me na o ma me ye letter I say a conference of assembly ma me sign e na e ma mu hu say mra no unti me mo chief executive nso bo say be na nkoji jiska nso enwe ni botom o mo di chief say nkoji jiska ne kwa assembly conference na assembly na say ndi say bibi o ma say bo assembly nso bo enye say chief executive no as a person na o bo nso bo yes I know anya fair cause say say nipa bi na ne na wa asem and no more say your pamana, umfa kwan papa so. But come with the first one and yemra. In today be an omeni or raging him. In the MC or sober, but they be sending and we mean there better a dancer so quite beside him. Because I honor near me a question, just say it's me to Tony Mama from
4: a resumption Isham, a juma.
7: Oh, yeah.
4: Yeah.
7: When I say Isham, there, when we come to lesson there, and say,
4: and I can say, would.
7: So the atosu bi e josu dia working last we send come here meeting and the chief like say no ho edodo no
4: and am the cc in
7: the team so me say say no make cry say abob be say but ono asin e mo bi 20 member meeting and am the meeting no e say enra ah o mo connect especially to mo kwa kwadwin dwene and e mo bi e koso say bi asin e betima koneni and am go ko do me national who am go for be say me national security o me ni pass 7 to mba e no a presiding member, Musenko Fobio, Chief Executive Freno, Emma Saw Chiao Mukra, later no Mzumo Barber, meeting as no man Barber, screening, honorable.

0: Tia Koba, Sansoni Binya, Kasama Fobi, Tise Bishop Daniel Robertson, Sansona Very Reverend Dr. Yao Frimpon Manso, and Reverend Dr. Julian Dangafeda, Ya Kasama Fua, Omba Bedina, Mima, Enimna, Yetina, Miasem, Nayajina, So Abom Paye, Asori Nyan, Kupon Kwanson, Kosokra, and Aotise, Yeduamode, Maono, Kumasi Mega. Crusader 2026. Yasim Tia Dasu, Jesus the same yesterday, today, and forever. If Hebrews 13, the verse 8. In the Asantimai Kumasimai, we a Yasempa, Yenina, Yenkani, and Shenanzuna, Danidra, Yentimi, and Fayani, and Chumon, Yenkomen, Yankopon, and so, na, Untimi, Saninan, and Nimunyam, and so, Enye Kumasimai, Asantimai, Edia. Yet to us all. 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
1: You are to bomb. Also for Brad Amos,
0: was it on for Brother Amos? 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
1: dear,
0: and Yanko Pans,
1: if I have got a question,
0: Eve. 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Papa dear, Papa dear, or your Papa, Papa with the NDMO.
2: Your boundaries in our Kai and our boundaries in
0: our. 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
2: Also, for me, that's a question, because when I'm Yagusuada, Papa, and so say when I'm. 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
0: I am the one that I am the one that I am the one that I am the one that I am the one that I am the one that I am the one that I am the one that I am the one that I am the one that I am the one that I am the one that I am the one that I am the one that I am the one that I am the one that I am the one that I am the one that I am the one that I am the one that I am the one that I am the one that I am the one that I am the one that I am the one that I am the one that I am the one that I am the one that I am the one that I am the one that I am the one that I am the one that I am the one that I am the one that I am the one that I am the one that I am the one that I am the one that I am the one that I am the one that I am the one that I am the one that I am the one that I am the one that I am the one that I am the one that I am the one that I am the one that I am the one that I am the one that I am the one that I am the one that I am the one that I am the one that I am the one that I am the one that I am the one that I am the one that I am the one that I am the one that I am the one that I am the one that I am the one that I am the one that I am the one that I am the one that I am the one that I am the one that I am the one that I am the one that I am the one that I am the one that I am the one that I am the one that I am the one that I am the one
3: Yeah, yeah, yeah, yeah, yeah, yeah, yeah, yeah, yeah, yeah, yeah, yeah, yeah, yeah, yeah, yeah, yeah, yeah, yeah, yeah, yeah, yeah, yeah, yeah, yeah, yeah, yeah, yeah, yeah, yeah, yeah, yeah, yeah, yeah, yeah, yeah, yeah, yeah, yeah, yeah, yeah, yeah, yeah, yeah, yeah, yeah, yeah, yeah, yeah, yeah, yeah, yeah, yeah, yeah, yeah, yeah, yeah, yeah, yeah, yeah, yeah, yeah, yeah, yeah, yeah, yeah, yeah, yeah, yeah, yeah, yeah, yeah, yeah, yeah, yeah, yeah, yeah, yeah, yeah, yeah, yeah, yeah, yeah, yeah, yeah, yeah, yeah, yeah, yeah, yeah, yeah, yeah, yeah, yeah, y

0: Jesus Christ.
1: Acts chapter 10, verse 38. Mm. He said, "The Jesus Christ, Nazareth. Now, onam eya wawadiye, wantena faako onam. Onante oya wawadiye, oye niema kesiye, oye niema pa esa nyarwa. It means that he nyam wosrana, he nyam adumna onkonkono tumi ni yekesi oyeswa. Yebe nante ye nyina faako. So the anointing breaks stagnation. And niema bi ema yetena faako. And wosrana ba ibubufro. Ye bumpa ya sele."
0: Yes, Lord.
1: And then you marry, you did not your papa young couple, and then I said, Radis, oh man, I want him,
0: yes,
1: oh man, and what's up,
0: yes,
1: oh man, to me,
0: yes,
1: and Sanimraya, so
0: amen,
1: and Sanimraya,
0: amen,
1: and Sanimraya,
0: and Sanimraya,
1: the anointing, the power, the anointing, the power, the anointing, the power, the anointing, the power, the anointing, the power, the anointing, the power, the anointing, the power, the anointing, the power, the anointing, the power, the anointing, the power, the anointing, the power, the anointing, the power, the anointing, the power, the anointing, the power, the anointing, the power, the anointing, the power, the anointing, the power, the anointing, the power, the anointing, the power, the anointing, the power, the anointing, the power, the anointing, the power, the anointing, the power, the anointing, the power, the anointing, the power, the anointing, the power, the anointing, the power, the anointing, the power, the anointing, the power, the anointing, the power, the anointing, the power, the anointing, the power, the anointing, the power, the anointing, the power, the anointing, the power, the anointing, the power, the anointing, the power, the anointing, the power, the anointing, the power, the anointing, the power, the anointing, the power, the anointing, the power, the anointing, the power, the anointing, the power, the anointing, the power, the anointing, the power, the anointing, the power, the anoint

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0: A rade.
1: And was ra
0: and was ra
1: and safe for Kujina,
0: safe for Kujina,
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0: slow. 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
1: amen. 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
0: yes.
1: And you may be a yakon city, my empire, one of my
0: Jesus.
1: When you meet your entum,
0: amen.
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0: amen.
1: When you meet your entum,
0: amen.
1: Yanka fire, fretem. Fire, fire, fire, fire.
2: God, that was
0: thank you. 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Thank you. Adie biara aya coincide SCM pipe bon kwai onyame jato
2: Jesus name
0: by the grace upon our father
2: yes Lord
0: onyankopon jato
2: amen
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2: won suase
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2: won suase
0: won suase
2: yes,
0: Yapari under the

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1: fire
0: 2 fire 3
1: fire
0: 4
1: fire
0: last one
1: fire
2: whosoever will arise against you, by the grace upon our Father, we lift up our voice in prayer. Let that person fall. Let that person fall. Let them fall. Let them fall.
3: Yes, Lord.
2: When we read the book of Psalm 18, the verse 39, the word of God says, I will call those who rose up against you to bow before you. Yes, Lord. Yes, Lord. Brother Amos, you're quiet, begging. Any baby, I'm sorry.
3: Yes.
2: Say, what my year won't toy a brabomuda.
3: Yes, sir.
2: Mammy fear, papa fear, and cofobia, sorry.
3: Yes, sir.
2: Say, oh, my year, Nigia, dear Nigia, the Biarada.
3: Yes, sir.
2: And then you may ya bombaya brana, what you baby is. Janayam, papa, and Mosramo, and an adumo. Say, when you baby, I want it, and you are sorry. Yam papa, yanko pong. We are praying the book of 2 Kings chapter 1, the verse 9 and 10 downwards. Radia Samson, Elijah, Etibi Poniso. Now, oh, here in the smart south, where do you know any or Nepeny said, oh, Monkofa, Elijah, Mara. The moment I'm do Poniso, I say, Elijah, Tesuno, or Motiamu say, Elijah, or in a sister from Bra. Now Elijah be and I don't say if I be
3: a man of God,
2: let fire came down. We are praying this evening by the grace upon our Father that whosoever will call our name for evil may tender answer them.
3: Yes, Lord.
2: Whosoever will call our name for evil may fire answer them.
3: Amen.
2: Yamu kase erate.
3: Erate.
2: Enumreya.
3: Enumreya.
2: Onipabia.
3: Onipabia.
2: Obopomitini.
3: Obopomitini.
2: Bonimo.
3: Bonimo.
2: Erate.
3: Erate.
2: Mauta.
3: Mauta.
2: Prada.
3: Waprada.
2: Anyone I know.
3: Anyone.
2: Anyone.
0: aman for the picture bread or ye or papa into your papa be sorry and you twelve not what kunyan and a banner no mako baby or mo yes and your man or my photo picture see I say yadi and yes young fan too so I know my atoso say a can or moon fan too so I near the atoso but let me say one picture video or papa fire well yes all can see I and your man and attend that here a can it too from one sorry
1: the bullshit
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1: Engin and
0: no. Yesterday. 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
1: Sata.
0: A lake of Yamu and Pibolo. 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

0: 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Holy Ghost, fire!
1: The last prayer, then we are done. Back to Psalm 124, verse 1. Was the Seigneur adding the way of fire? Next, says the name Kenya mini ya fabre ni paso witi ya ngunya ya ida. 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Kame ho. Shout, oh God.
2: Oh God.
1: Be with me and mine.
2: Be with me and mine.
1: Shout, oh God.
2: Oh God.
1: Be with me and mine.
2: Be with me and mine.
1: Yen papa nyankopon kan ye ne ye de ho.
2: Amen.
1: Se wan kan ye ho a. Eni pa be sori ati aye no benya ye. Ye last prayer ye ka so yen papa nyankopon. Se e free ene echo ene on the eighth. Yen papa nyankopon kan ye ho.
2: Amen.
1: May he never leave us alone. Wherever we will go wan kan ye ho.
2: Amen.
1: Ka se erade nyankopon.
2: Erade nyankopon.
1: Ene enumre.
2: Ene enumre.
1: Se ye bie ya mo.
2: Se ye bie.
1: Wan pa ibo mo.
2: Wan pa ibo.
1: Erate.
2: Erate.
1: Kan ye ho.
2: Kan ye ho.
1: Kan ye ho.
2: Kan ye ho.
1: Kan ye ho.
2: Kan ye ho.
1: Kan ye ho.
2: Yes,
1: may the Lord of our Father be with us. May He be with us. May He be with us. Oh God, may You never leave us. May You never leave us. Father, be with us. Lord of our Father, be with us. Raka panda da raka panda da da da manuka panda da manuka panda da raka panda da aya pari aya aya pari aya. Oh, Kaya, oh, Nago Paul, and Kaya, oh, Kaya, oh, Rapalianda, Reversanda, Fabiando Sanda, Fabiada Branda, Father be with us, Father be with us. May You never forsake us, may You never leave us. We pray that You will be with us, and Father Branda, and Father Branda, Reperada, Reperada, Ayanda Branda, Rapadiyat, Rapadiyat, Rapadiyat, Rapadiyat, Rapadiyat, Rapadiyat, Rapadiyat,

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1: Pon de yapon. Next week, Friday. Firstborns at the altar. Firstborns at the altar.
3: Breaking curses, releasing blessings.
1: Yes, firstborns at the altar.
3: Breaking curses, releasing blessings.
1: To be asked, and I saw Jesus. Firstborns at the altar.
3: Breaking curses, releasing blessings.
1: That is exactly what is going to happen there. The Ekusi one, no.
3: Sure.
1: And no mean be a be papa na. Your friend saying Shiran so is Sunday oyin. So the Friday, Radio Adma 7 to 9. You see our Calvary Methodist Church. I'm a come. You didn't pioneer to empire as firstborns in every area, every facet, every department of life. You have already also in your coupon every year. And if I wish him, I guess 7 to 9, 7 years, 0 to me, 9 years upon a baby, I could be as well to me. I call a radish down, sir, Obeyanosa, a radish down, Pavocas here, 28 and 29. I charge 7 now. Firstborns at the altar and flare on all social media handles. Now we swap with you, baby. Now we change you. What's the name? Now we change the verse with DPP. Now what they are to her. As an ambassador, as of my man, I'm going to go see Adriana or say no, a criminal in the papa or your criminal papa.
3: Wow,
1: who is a bullet of a catch on your criminal papa? To say the assault will be as an. And on his way, Kremu Oyaza. Kremu ni bi oye, like, real Muslim. As animal on kama.
3: Wow.
1: Oyaza.
3: Wow.
1: And bibre, te sari asofu, bi abe mwa mwa. He gu nya minkro fwe ni masin. Asana. And also, etie bi yaza.
3: Wow.
1: Mamine, onene papa, nomu yaza.
3: Wow.
1: And onene, nyamine unu mwa bo.
3: Nyamine unu
1: mwa bo. Ke tifa, onu suwe ni sanko, beti se se se. Everybody wish down, one tira, one tira. Na what you way every year or man in Islam for
3: my amen.
1: Near your dear or man in show,
3: amen.
1: Near your dear or man in Towinsome,
3: amen.
1: I pray that this weekend the help of God will find you,
3: amen.
1: I pray that this weekend the attention of God will be on you,
3: amen.
1: I pray that this weekend you and yours will be visited by God,
3: amen.
1: I'm praying for these three things for you.
3: Mm.
1: The help of God,
3: amen.
1: The attention of God,
3: amen.
1: And the visitation of God,
3: amen.
1: Now what you hear here, ye? Unyame mwa. Unyame ni me ba oso.
3: Yes, Lord.
1: Eni unyame a obesra.
3: Yes, Lord.
1: Sani mami ensayin wure fio.
3: Amen.
1: May you be helped by God.
3: Amen.
1: May you be attended by God.
3: Amen.
1: And may you be visited by God.
3: Amen.
1: In the name of God, the Father, the Son, and the Holy Spirit.
3: Amen.
1: Amen.
3: Amen.
1: The weekend into your Jebeshe Grace. Babiana, Brother Amos will be with us.
4: Basson Yanko Poya Duma, and then our chair, and a Jumadian Basso Crans and Coso. And see, Obia, no who quite will be in the
3: free.
4: Her firstborns, no, even I did whom Jumana BBI come up. Then you may be fan of Quas, so I insure my not BBI come.
1: Hey, baby, you better look at the cars. I'm going to say, oh, Bab, if you want to have a boat. Would you work a CVD was on that? The band I'm swimming go booty. So, you have a bullet to be in your mind. Above over past my mom. Of your throw, if we did.
3: Wow.
1: Now, we are down a bag and a near beer microphone. I'm now a work. Everybody's starting. We share the grace together. The grace of our Lord Jesus Christ, the love of God. The fellowship of the Holy Spirit be with us now and forevermore. Surely goodness and mercy shall follow us all the days of our lives, and we shall dwell in the house of the Lord forever and ever.
3: Amen.

bon. Let me near that so. My which you know you chums and that be acrobato. FM station be up by I at an app on five. Esika, Tiesika, Nabesika. And what did you say? Oh, you're Mitiesika and Nabesika. Get a boomso. Minyan coupon. Let me near that so. My which you know you chums and that be acrobato. FM station be up by I at an app on five. Esika. 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And what did you say? Oh, you're Mitiesika and Nabesika. Get a boomso.

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3: Ghana police service has observed with grave concern a rising situation where some persons In the name of content creation, engage in acts or conduct that borders on criminality. There have been occasions where some of these persons have threatened security persons. Some have conducted themselves in ways that have caused fear and panic within the Ghanaian society. Some have also desisted from such acts and behaviors. Since all perpetrators will be arrested to face the full rigors of the law.
1: And I request here a DCOP Grace Ansah Akrofi.
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4: First, in the age of modern technology, you can also use technology to monitor. So we are setting up a full command and control center under the auspices of the Ministry of Energy, that of Energy Commission and the PURC. We've already set it up. We are just operationalizing it. We'll put out a number, a short code, a WhatsApp, Facebook, email. And I intend that we'll give all of you brand new phones. Every district manager will give you a dedicated number, which is linked to this system. If there is a problem, and sometimes transformers can develop problems. Even in the most advanced countries, they do have problems. But the first question is, what is the response time? Why should somebody complain that for 2 days, he's been calling a so-called district office and nobody is coming? That 2 days that you are not supplying power, you are losing revenue. I mean, that's how I see it. It's not even the energy alone. Apart from the inconvenience, apart from the bashing that the government receives, you ECG, you lose revenue when you don't supply the power. So that center is not just for outages. It's for general management. All the transformers we are installing, we want to track them one after the other. Everywhere we install transformers, it will be locked into that system, it will be made public. So that the people in that area will know that indeed a transformer has been installed. Because there's also been accusation of so-called transformers getting missing.
0: So afu ano enere enyina mawoden sem so onwonyamfo John jinapo amana so wiye eno akire musa naban eye NDC aban aye bipa mprempre aye kasai omo ade be enya mawoden eyi ne be 1000 megawatts ena aka ho ewa santimantem asese de oseye yati de no kane ano ebejina so se kirebin
4: Kumasi is becoming not just a commercial hub. It is becoming an energy industrial hub. Because very soon we are going to have more than 1,000 megawatts situated here in Kumasi. So it's a strategic location. Already you are seeing that AXA is here, Senate is coming, the VRE plants are here. We are working with Avensis to bring another 380 megawatts here. So really, here is becoming an industrial hub. And like you said, this is my second time coming here. In fact, this is my third time. I visited here to the AXA plant. Just that it's not every time I want the media to capture everything you are doing. So we are doing a lot in Kumasi.
0: Nipokasa aya swafwa ono ene hwe nyina ma hoden sam so onumanyamfo John Jinapo
1: 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Mammy be crowded, yes, if what day. Comfort, Ganza, when you're in Fiano at Josia and Sia, one also come on, I will be one day and home. Young Quartier, Timemo 4 and 7 or Ebby.
5: You scream in anime, you see the medal. Your hand has some man by, then people won't know what food million percentage are there. People won't pull a hopo.
6: Your old man, a summer man, or the letter be, or the bike, Yamba, I feel your coin. A four cry, no, I show the ready so we did a carnival. If you are slab by some other mobile projects here, your sunny day, compensation a day, your son. I'm going to ask you compensation, I ask Yakuma on to you.
7: And I shall see no summer man there, a whole shed down. I just now was starting to shut down. When I hire my mamma, what? I'm telling my baby, Morty. What kind of dama was that? 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
8: Emma, your flute to educate the public about ORC, the media ID, and how our business registration is going to work. Your first step will be at the ORC, enter, na the media ID. And you say, when I'm going to say, and yet, process are a work. Let's make a registration within a day so that you can protect your business name. And I'm not Ghana, a bank's working businesses are a whole group of Ghana. And the revenue will be a buy no. Look at one day registration. So, say they all can't get an born a war. Now, sometimes we'll do a while opening term. It's in a young carriage, say, pay a premium, no, no, no, when you're not that day. And process in a day, a very smooth. So, we'll not buy a hassan. Do you have a 10 number? Business name and Ghana card. If there's a beer, we are provision, small provision shop, and now we come out there, and now we are three, and we see big companies, you register ever has seen. And then I have Marty and King, Ube, Mamu Naya, and Tintia, or the office has seen, now your bedroom office.
0: Mami Yvonne ejare eni ekoti wabra na ochirechire nsemu edi achirechi memufo ni central four
1: 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So our friends, so no, our quenchia would do a cost on Nina, I a pragiafway, and non an amso, ama, oma, ye, and tetia, and in church, the ama pragiafway. And so a busy sender, almost in your mobile, no mobile, and to a positive one, say, Sir Pragiafon, so, and ya, I saw, or my ass, or brach, and I saw moontier, or my sam. 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
9: 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conviction total fine 41,200 cedis. That is the amount we have generated to the state as a result of indiscipline on the part of riders on our road.
10: Commander, the more riders in your field, the more you are in the fashion.
9: Yes, yeah, you beg so, and for so long, until I told them we will be on the road all the time until they stop. So almost just finishing fact, and ask the shoulders of the road, and ask them which now 50 road that yes, so yeah, die because they make the roads so dangerous that if you are driving within this stretch, that is Mamponti to Etumatumi area, you'll be tense, you are afraid to come on you direct. So we are warning them they should stop. If they stop, we are also going to stop. We are going to be fined. They are our brother.
1: Commander, senior,

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0: ayin
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1: 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So u chat for pesca. 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
1: 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Wo de be gira two skills. One is a you. And one is the
0: a. 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
1: 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Matthew 25:31. 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
1: 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Yes sir.
2: And no kore.
1: Sa ko court wo ya wo lawyer. And our judge.
2: Judge no.
1: 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So say dear, yes, because we're going to punch him. We are bonia was Ramon. So say dear, we are bossia on the chow. 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
1: 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come people coming what did you not keep a jar here for nifa now what the next edge of them
2: edge of them
1: and to we are breaching it will be our badge I might be our breaching it will be our summer from we are breaching it
2: where did you not come
1: will be our cowboy drama so them we are blessed
2: oh yeah blessed
1: when you bless the car we are blessed we are

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1: And the money and quality.
0: Praise God.
1: And Johannes and Predic and Johannes and Predicabu and Jimubaku. Look in Calvert Nanwa. He's in the Muna and
0: Quawa.
1: Na and Quanon in
0: the behind.
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0: That's Lord.
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1: 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Yes, and Trenin, and Nemon, no,
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0: That's right.
1: Se mo banya nkwa.
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0: 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Na mro so.
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0: yes lord yes lord
1: nkwa je ine ji o man nkwa
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0: thank you jesus
1: edi o mu koba bia enye
0: yes lord
1: anaju ya ye jina yesu
0: di
1: Yet to miss our woman.
0: Amen.
1: Wow for Francis, dear.
0: Yes, Lord.
1: And so on, so.
0: Amen.
1: And for Munkunima Pem.
0: Amen.
1: With Jesus Christ, dear.
0: Thank you, Lord. Yes, Lord.
1: Net two on whom free the Antony Biam.
0: Yes, Lord.
1: No more, mom, what Jenny to me.
0: Yes, Lord.
1: I listen to Concron. And so on me in armor.
0: Yes, Lord.
1: Not a friend there. Oh, my brother, and your fufro.
0: Yes, Lord.
1: And so with Christo anymore.
0: My God.
1: Yeah, that was it.
0: That was it.
1: With Jesus, redeem. Amen.
2: Amen.
0: Asana meje do bi telephone na atum no me se me fa kwanya wo suji nyankopon asema be se onkom se wo a wuti ya wo pam kai so fone bompa e ya ba this time what does he need Yesu ayemi ye Yesu ayemi ye ah wa mami a me se na me fata wadi nani o nyam na ye mi ye afisi se yo Yesu be ye uye asante made Yesu be ye ye ye efisi wa mayana yense na ye mfato wadi nani o nyam na ye uye
2: 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Anyway, and to make us say, your telephone number is 2-0244-742-474. Never said to us, well, what about Pamaka last week, Mr. George Matcher, but I don't know who you see, or be better about the figures that you want to use for. Tier turns out for Cossiera, bra, near some. 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Afi ye bi telephone atum na oni ye a friend na ye no bompa ye jadu bi jama.
3: Be paso ebreno enya ewe di sa so baso na yetime edin komo. 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Bisadia at the Serbia, Kodana be down so how ma almost exams, even no much trade, we don't so have a trade. No at the city now for two, and I may also for any. Now, I may almost one pay amount. Now, and the man you know to me and quay amount. I will be down so and you may make a show in Sutemu or so or Jet Ebabeo. Yes, I see, I know an income. You said, to say, and the 279 be your. Numbers no my Fabian account. Number Fab will be a bit me up a kill. Then waiting come off. Faces here now so bread near with your bread was all
2: Thank you, Lord Jesus.
1: Only suffer any trouble
2: at all.
1: I will Enoch Abrabo.
2: Yes, Lord.
1: But be a free by Ebia.
2: My God.
1: Your bow adane.
2: My God. Yes, Lord.
1: Rather sour choir.
2: Thank you, Lord Jesus.
1: Unto me, Yan Naso.
2: Yes, Lord.
1: Unto me, Yan Juma.
2: Hallelujah.
1: Unto me, Sumo.
2: Yes, Lord.
1: When a Yabisa.
2: Hmm.
1: Yen Missawayan and Adri.
2: My God.
1: Over Jesus' name. Amen.
0: Amen. Ora Enoch, but you will be as old Tianca, the old Tian has a year. On mountain and Tisanantiso, overseas a peno, a bayra cra. Nasa over to Missua, Quesiada, over to Mia, bra, Catafono, no me do. Nacopo, yes, some in a year, Bacopa Sabaye, over to my banny a silly child, I say. Because we just say, we just didn't see yes or say are here. Because every time we say only church, but I felt God's church. Never any influence on us. We just see you cry. I will use him. Amen.
3: Just over to me, Abba. So me pass your number. Eh, your number, your hotline. Eh, we here in Paibo. Oh baby, and never be in Koye. A person utu kwan. And never be a wabra. But we be a here in Paibo. Then because Bible said it. You know we found Paibo. Over to me, first time number. We ten be a be free be a. We name any number. Then a soft way so. In fact, me the medical come in the minimum of so much.
0: Amen.
3: It's me Abba, now you know it's me Abba Pianas, Mr. Yami Aduma, Cassiana Ebe,
0: Mother's Day,
3: Mother's Day,
0: Macrofono,
3: Macrofono, serious, but open baby, a Macrofono church. I know Shamon, Nama, Boma, Ma, one more adjunct, 77 manus in Sumna, so it's me fire in a fire, but your brother, faith got put church.
0: I'm Israel.
3: To say, yes, your mamp and friend, when young friend, your men, no more so didn't church, papa for Musumania, me, my beer. Omontina mess must see ye,
0: the crown of Wakano.
3: Omontina mess must see ye,
0: one of them.
3: And it's almost to name Adden,
0: sir.
3: Oh, Munum Fionum. But on Passover to name Adden, sir, faith got put church.
0: Yes, sir.
3: And my program, no. So, mammy got me, because I said, you have a code here. You ready for that? But many can invite in advance. Happy Mother's Day, kese panam de mao. Oba de nyango pongo sunu shau. 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
0: Oye Gabriel, me fano.
3: Aye fano, oye fano. 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
0: Oh, Flavio.
4: CPC.
0: CPC, aya bacho body na ma yehudi yesu nyama.
4: Acho mi di amago.
0: Eno amago. Okay, then you swing your man, I didn't use a yamaho.
4: Yes, swing your mammy said, Tanya, you talk.
0: Utona, you talk. Into the say, Utona, you talk. Then out on.
4: Tom
0: Bidie. I will see busy here. Would you say your bomb pair, Redemoa talk? Yes, sir. Oh, yes, Dimu. Yes, sir. Come for bomb pair, mum. For you, dear to. Oh, baby, dear, oh, baby, dear, be dear, one.
4: I'm going to go to the house. O si ensa ne enwuma no obe ma no ayeye. Urade yeye mpa ye e de ma wafna. 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
0: Jesus.
4: Amani jadie akofom.
0: Yes Lord.
4: No oko jaso a odensa pan e ba fie.
0: My God.
4: Ya tome o Yesu din mu.
0: Amen.
4: Ena ye bom pa ye se Awurade ma atofo emre na so ye.
0: Amen.
4: Na onya atofo de biada na onya ne mfaso na na dwuma enkoso.
0: Yes Lord.
4: So bia bodue bia bia kasem bi o ye se ye bi.
0: My God.
4: Se entia wafuna.
0: Yes Lord.
4: Ya tome sa se se ye no.
0: Amen.
4: E wo Yesu Kristo din mu.
0: Yes Lord.
4: Abawa na na dwi ye yiwu firi no me bia mu. Ado ban shiramu.
0: Amen.
4: Ye yufin kugo biamu, ado ban kunum diemu.
0: Amen.
4: Ye pede wajuma no.
0: Yes Lord.
4: Ewo Jesus diemu.
0: Amen.
4: Ye shout of foto mun frim mia horo.
0: Yes Lord.
4: Eno medija na ense Christo ni munyam. Ye da wase. Wo Jesus diemu.
0: Amen.
3: Amen.
0: Amen. Amen. Amen. Amen. Amen. Amen. Amen. Amen. Amen. Amen.
5: Amen.
0: Amen. Amen. Amen. Amen. Amen. Amen. Amen. I'm sorry, I'm sorry, I'm sorry, I'm sorry, I'm sorry, I'm sorry, I'm sorry, I'm sorry, I'm sorry, I'm sorry, I'm sorry, I'm sorry, I'm sorry, I'm sorry, I'm sorry, I'm sorry, I'm sorry, I'm sorry, I'm sorry, I'm sorry, I'm sorry, I'm sorry, I'm sorry, I'm sorry, I'm sorry, I'm sorry, I'm sorry, I'm sorry, I'm sorry, I'm sorry, I'm sorry, I'm sorry, I'm sorry, I'm sorry, I'm sorry, I'm sorry, I'm sorry, I'm sorry, I'm sorry, I'm sorry, I'm sorry, I'm sorry, I'm sorry, I'm sorry, I'm sorry, I'm sorry, I'm sorry, I'm sorry, I'm sorry, I'm sorry, I'm sorry, I'm sorry, I'm sorry, I'm sorry, I'm sorry, I'm sorry, I' John Ezra. Okay. John Ezra, now come sorry, you're a Christian. That's good. That's good. You know, bumper, I didn't know. Ojebe, bro, whatie? Oh, yes, you demo. And bumper.
4: You know, Jim.
0: Koraba Satire. Yes, Lord.
4: What's my Abeska FM?
0: My God.
4: Your tearful Abisa DNA.
0: Yes, Lord.
4: So, Radiwa, who's seen Nipa Ding?
0: My God.
4: Radiwa, who's seen Nipa Brabo?
0: Yes, Lord.
4: Radi a bumpy energy,
0: my God,
4: says the Sawakua Tibia.
0: Yes, Lord.
4: Near any one a brabo movie,
0: my God.
4: Ye chemo yesterday,
0: yes, Lord.
4: And I had the Nisiqua Fufroso,
0: my God.
4: A quam passo,
0: Jesus.
4: In Quin de Quiso,
0: yes, Lord.
4: In Saquiso,
0: my God.
4: A more de Quiso,
0: yes, Lord.
4: See a Sianana,
0: Jesus.
4: Radi be Biotomus in
0: my God.
4: Nakuma Suadia,
0: yes, Lord.
4: Yamano,
0: Jesus.
4: Yamano,
0: Jesus.
4: Yamano,
0: Jesus.
4: Yamano,
0: Jesus.
4: To me.
0: Yes, Lord.
4: With Jesus Christ, demon. Amen.
0: Amen.

0: moda sara me dikaka na dai ya ma me no me no ofia ha me celebrate o mo pa e very serious way in advance ara me dey mama na na ma tresi ko si na me aduma ajo da me pay mu africa sa video so no e ma ti sa beti me hwe me ofia ha e ye serious e ma ni bi ya na e bi so na na me aduma ko si ara me cha dia ofia brutal. 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Some are coming to make us and pam, you have a number of cock or touch you. 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Why? 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Soft burning, yeah. For some one blood, let me tell the person of Kakano. 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
1: mu na support no kakra pese bi ka di se
0: in advance, good, good. 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I tell from pato your sofo pani awo da ya sofo ya no. 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Aha, sofo mame Douglas. On our tin in Kena,
2: Georgina
0: Entry, Mrs. Georgina Entry. So, no son can't talk about some booting because he didn't go in seven. Because, so, mommy, my patch so, I mean, shrill. So, while in Papa Mammy. Then, I had this, and I wow. Oh, no man, and I had it. And I win you too.
1: Me
0: you too. Uh-huh. Call no man and I did because I know one can name it. And then somebody can come sit down my boy, my cousin, because I never want time, Kaka. Uh-huh. And the voice that I did in Iowa.
1: Amen.
0: Because, what are you doing, you may say? What do I do? What do I can do? Can do a house of my make? I can trim my. Say, I check.
1: 40.
0: 40?
2: Beautiful.
0: 40 years. Hey, somebody, why are you pal? 40 years. Why are you in the because I never tell you. Why are you so mammy? Why are you? A friend, no question, I'm what Jordan Opa. You may be a middle road, you should be a middle dedicated amount. No more catch yourself at the Cosmo Shrow. No, I put Tira Winya, yes, Opa. It's me turn only home for 3 years. No, my 1 minute pet suffer can be bitter or baby. A cabbage can then catch your baby. I don't know, so person with Jawali.
1: Show a baby, I'm crying, say. Said the hour, dear TBA, say, do, and you do. Want to know, and yammy bishop.
0: I thought so for me, you ask me, you know. Say, eh, do, say, you do. Tell a honey, yammy bishop. A man should be a little more party. Fab Gabra, there was a time, me can see more radio is.
2: Okay,
0: come. Me see, a man and a four pound break is. So from Kabaka's a hundred
2: break.
1: Emma.
0: Safo, don't go to Yamia Bodim.
2: Sir.
0: Yamia Bodia, Mrs. Safo, a man in my pine for the bread.
2: First,
0: for now,
2: man
0: of bread. Safo, some of my common water. No common red, sir. This Safo, first, you and no, am I pressing the
1: memma? Yes.
0: May I my point? Safo, my men for time to near you, Safo pen to my coffee. Opa, my men, so a drum, Matia. A bo one a how much one share a how much one sabe bo se be bo 5 to to be be hunu bia be ma be hunu omu eh driver ni ya na be ti for kra omu tan so le satam no to to be hunu bia ya ma ko omu ko he
2: masum
0: sabe be ka se koroskos ko he e me ma be hu omu ho no omu ya be for omu ya omu be yi
2: ni
0: ma no ko ko ko he Mrs. Janet upon and upon a yere. Next door, any more. Coco is a man of one bed talk, carrot in the cabbage, you know, out of Tamansa on
2: one
0: land. A man on a Sunday, a day, young Cromo. Mrs. Yamaki, a me punty, a sabbat, Mrs. Trent to be a good one, my son, while considered about 5 beer, a man.
2: Okay,
0: there
2: you go, Gabby Enterprise, better air time.
0: Yeah, yeah, yeah. So I'm in a trouble. I had the Santi Enterprise, a Finlay Equi, and a Duke of Sadia. As I possibly today,
2: yes,
0: a baby or not in Sicago, and yet the nuclear batamano. When you look who do actually, I won't count. But I know about them. Oh, yeah, we have 15% discount.
2: Yes.
0: 15% to 20%.
2: But, be so.
0: And I'm saying between 15% to 20%.
2: Yes.
0: Aye.
2: And never been here.
0: Say terms and conditions apply.
2: Apply.
0: Or buy or no, I'm say, or cut up or so. No, you're free, mo. Yeah, I'm here. First of all, I'm here. I'm here. 0244-74-24-74. And 0558-571-256. Gavi Enterprise.
2: Gavi Enterprise.
0: That's what I'm saying. On banner.
2: I've
0: been talking about universities. Gasman for almost 30 minutes. I judge you.
2: No fire! Fire! Fire!

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